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1: 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He's laying on the floor and thinks that he may have passed out. The caller's with him, EMS around.
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0: 306. 352 East Martintown Road, 352 East Martintown Road. Show me the top crab. Caller advised there was a past tense disorder with 8 to 9 people at the top crab. A couple of people went outside, one person is still inside. They want everyone involved to leave.
1: Very important.
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4: 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Beginning mile is 7360, 7360.
0: 2047.

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1: Yes.
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0: 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Georgia, Sam, India, Yankee, 2453, repeating SIY, 2453, Georgia, on a black Ford Focus.
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0: 301, 304, Station 1, 301, 304, Station 1, 550 Sykes Avenue, 550 Sykes Avenue. It's going to be alleged for a smoke detector in room 226, negative contact with the dealer.
1: 304.

US-1, pulling in the partners, toward that tag, Sam, Nora, Union, correction, Sam, Nora, Young, 0542, SNY 0542 on a silver tip for a civil Hyundai.

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0: On scene, establishing command, three-story multi-residential structure, nothing shown from the exterior.
2: We're in on headquarters. Can I get a second headquarters, sir?
1: Okay, is it coming around?

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1: Yes.
0: Is there a code that you can attach the CAD for the key box outside?
1: Yeah.
2: Sure, I'm not recording. Can you run one deal number?

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1: 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You show you can spin 8, I'll be terminating command.
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We're clear from ACDC with a supplement. 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

0: 对，我现在发现麦克。241 landing drive, 241 landing drive, somebody for a 75-year-old female advising she's dizzy, feeling like she may have passed out, and has a low blood pressure at the moment. Her husband's with her, EMS around.
1: Copy, they can advise.

0: 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There is a male party with her, EMS en route.
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1: TFR?

0: Corsair 7. 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What was that? Numerics, yeah?
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0: 309, you see that 10 tag?
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0: It was lane 2, small 4-door, black

in the course of the day. I'd say it would be Mark Town and Bunny. South Carolina 6663 Sam X ray. Repeating 6663 Sam X, South Carolina. We on a red Ford. Not sure. 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

0: And her middle name is going to be Shalita. Start with a C.
1: Ten thirty.
0: So she's got a suspended CL ID only issue 5 of 24. We've got in hand 71 for uninsured motor vehicle for that subject.
2: Five, seven, four, three, come one.

0: Tech Horse fair enough.
1: Right.
0: It's gonna be 271s in hand.
2: What's the second one for?
0: Driving under suspension.
2: Imagine that.

You don't have a CCH, but according to what I ran her deal, it says that suspended driver suspension began 10/6 of 22 and ended 1/6 of 23.

0: Alvarez, thanks for that, Lorena.
1: Sorry, I'm on that floor. Can you make it up?
0: The 71 for the DUS is going to be first.

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0: 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I'm sending from the south, code 5, code 1, code 2.
1: Air Force?

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1: Yeah.
0: You can clear me of a patrol check. I have watch order number 74.

0: Headquarters 300. Do you know why there's at least 5 cars in our parking lot? Parked in the same row?
1: I'm out here with them. At least one of them appears to be law enforcement. I'll go talk to them in just a minute.
0: Tesla, it was just random, not normal.
2: 304 and 309 are 491 to check it out.
1: I'm staring at them from across the parking lot.
3: I see at least 2 dark SUVs about 10, 20 minutes ago parked there.
0: Hey, firm, there's been 2 of them sitting there for a little bit, and then we just noticed there's at least 3 or 4 more that showed up.
1: Again, as law enforcement, so let's calm down a little bit. IU headquarters, I'm talking to the other 2 that just pulled up.
2: Hello. 304 headquarters, they're going to all be a sled, it'll be 10-8.

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1: Three or four headquarters traffic stop, be Buena Vista and Tommy.
2: What?
1: Icon tag 398 Charlie Hotel, Hotel 398 CHH on a silver Nissan Altima.
3: That was it. I'm down with you.

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1: 938CHH, repeating 938, Charlie Hotel, Hotel, still in East on Alpha. We're going to have one today.

0: headquarters 38. 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Last name McNorville, McNorrill. First name Amy, Adam, Mary, Yankee. Date of birth is 08-03-1993.
1: Ten four 309. Can I get you to confirm that tag for me?
2: Ten four. It's gonna be South Carolina tag 491. Boy, boy, Edward. 491 BBE on a Dodge Charger.
1: Ten four. Thank you.
2: Can you run one by name, David?
1: Okay.

First name is going to be Michael, Mary, Adam, Young, King, Ocean, Lincoln. Last name, Stephen, Sam, Tom, Edward, Victor, Edward, Nora. Birthday is August 7th, 07th.

0: 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Tell me a traffic complaint with property damage.
1: Headquarters, what is it?
0: It's going to be 1060 Center Street. It's a black Nissan Sentra. The complainant advised that it was damaged in reference to another vehicle driving recklessly. He's not sure if it happened over in Georgia or if it happened in North Augusta.
1: We'll have somebody that way shortly.
0: Timber. 308, your subject and your vehicle are valid and clear.
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1: Don't.

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That's Lincoln Oscar Oscar Michael India Sam. 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Middle initial is L. Is in Linda. Date of birth is 1984, 8/28/1984, South Carolina.

0: About 7 o'clock, do you think I'm back?
1: Trail one. Will you go white form that center street call, please?
2: Simple. 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
1: Okay, well.

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0: 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I can be a rapid alarm and tropical smoothie.
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1: His name is Juan, and he's standing by in a Nissan Altima, I believe.
0: Yeah, but he didn't say where he might be parked.
1: It's going to be a Nissan Sentra, and negative, he didn't advise me.
0: Copy, I'm 88. I'm attempting to locate.
1: Ten four headquarters 300.
2: Good.
1: Valid and clear.
2: Yeah, one. Thank you, ma'am.
1: Careful.
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1: No.
2: 307, 309, y'all have one walking up to you. He's coming to pick up your driver.
0: Cool. Crown Plaza, I'm parking that

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0: Brianna, I'm calling back on Jason Nunez Hernandez. I'm not the guy that he's on with.
1: Tag on his vehicle yet?
0: Negative.
1: Prepare a copy of Tennessee tag.
0: That was it.
1: Bravo, Tangle, Victor, 6473, BTV 6473, out of Tennessee.

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0: That is.
1: Thank you.
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headquarters as soon as them checks up. It'll be 160 Charlie Bravo Kilo. It's going to be the Maroon Banding shows at the old headquarters parking lot.

3-1 headquarters, copy the tag out of South Carolina. 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

0: 300, I got a domestic impediment.
1: Go ahead.
0: 137 Journey Run, 137 Journey Run. Caller advises it's going to be a male and a female. They're in the street. The female is screaming, kicking, and slapping the male. She advises the male appears to be trying to calm her down. The female appears very intoxicated.
1: 10-4. We'll be cleared up. This is this. So.
0: 10-4. She did advise this is going to be the individual's arguing address.
1: I couldn't copy that last headquarters.
0: I was just saying for your 1014, the address of 137 Journey Run is

0: 304 headquarters. Did they complain and find that those parties were still physically fighting?
1: He said that they were in the street and the male party was trying to stop the female party as she was intoxicated, and the female party was the one being the aggressor, kicking and slapping him in the roadway.
0: 300, you want us to run code that?
2: Yeah, that's 10-4.
0: Copy.

0: Niagara Falls is? One 58 Laurel Lake Drive, Scully Waffle House. They're complaining about that there's a group of possible juveniles not letting people leave the parking lot.
1: Good morning, Ralph.
2: Good morning. 3-1 will back. Of course, there's something started out as well.
1: Drill 1, will you stay on this end of the city, please?
3: Ten four.

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304 headquarters, traffic stop B, Martintown and I-20, turning on to westbound I-20. Put your tag, Sierra India X-ray 1724 FIX 1724 on black sedan.

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1: Renan Del 04.

0: Are y'all on the interstate or on the ramp?
1: It's going to be just on the ramp, almost on the interstate. You take westbound onto I-20, closest towards Bergen, you'll see us.
0: Yeah, I'll just use caution.

0: 304. You said you're on the ramp coming from Bergen Road to Blackstone?
1: Affirmative. You just go down that ramp, you'll see it's in very end of the ramp. Just right before you actually get on the I-20.
0: I'll set my board on down with him.

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0: 403 West Martintown Road is calling the SRP Bank for hold up office 2 times 7, negative contact with the key holder.
1: I got something in, right? And walk over somebody. I'll be in route.
0: Ten more.

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1: Pickle.

0: 570 1086 on the eastbound off ramp 920 Martintown.
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0: 306. 813 Groves Boulevard, 813 Groves Boulevard. You're going to be meeting with a Mr. Williams. He's advising somebody just broke into his house and hit him in the face. I believe he knows information.
1: Three or four.

0: 3 or 4 3 assist. I'm still unable to get further. It sounds echoey, like the caller may be in a hallway or outside. He is crying obsessively, and I cannot get further information. I don't believe the individual that hit him is still there.
1: 3 or 4 copy. I'm just going to say around 3 until we find out further.

Peterson route to Groves Boulevard. He advised it was going to be an individual by the name of Keontae Bowers that was a friend. He has left. He's going to be in a gray Nissan Altima. Caller advised they kicked in his door.

0: don't want to be right as well.
1: I'm assuming he doesn't have a direction of travel.
2: There you go. Pack horse 300.
1: Good.
2: Got another alarm at SRP for hold up office 2. I advised them that y'all literally just cleared the builder and everything was 10-4, but they're requesting y'all to go back out and check it again.
0: Show me rerouting to that. I'm close by still.
3: 37 south.
1: Headquarters, we have any key holder information for SRP?
2: That's 10-4. I'm trying to give them a call.
1: Thank you.
3: 304 though.
4: 36, thank you.
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0: 3300, I got a suspicious vehicle up in there.
1: That's
0: 5747 Jefferson Davis Highway at the Parkers. They advise the white Toyota Tacoma at pump 16 with the left turn signal on. It's been sitting there for over 3 hours and no one's exited the vehicle. He just wants to make sure the driver's okay.
2: 301 can be en route. He's still on.
1: Dinner.
2: He's still on duty.
1: Affirmative. Finishing up paperwork in the office.
2: Copy. Did you hear that suspicious vehicle call?
1: Affirmative. He's been there for 3 hours.
2: I'm en route to it. I'll let you know if I need you.

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1: 301.
0: We call for an alarm at SRP. Is that from previous or is that a new one coming in?
1: That would be two new ones, same location, same area of activation. We do have the key holder in route now. We contacted him and he did answer. He's got a 25-minute ETA coming from Grovetown.
0: Copy. I'll head to him whenever I clear Parker's.
1: Don't worry. He did advise it may be a false alarm. He said they tested alarms a couple of days ago and it may just be malfunctioning.
0: Thank you.
2: Headquarters 308. From ACDC, back en route to the city. Gonna be code 5.

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1: Six one six two two nine, repeating 1 out of 5. 616-229 on a Deontay Bowers, Bravo Mike out of South Carolina. He's going to be 6'7", deep third, Buchanan, Sharon, CH.
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0: 7, make your way over here. 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I'm going to deploy my stop sticks in case it takes off on me.
1: Time for all to take in the gas.

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1: Yeah, do y'all get me for
0: repeat that. 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
1: Yeah, I got some gloves with me.

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1: Okay.
0: Throughout to that alarm call at SRP Hill Horto.
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0: Civil.

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0: From that call, status 24, he apparently found the issue.

0: 3 and a 4 8 horse. Show all units 10 8. I'll have a code 5. Leave 306 on the call. She's over in Augusta. 10
1: 4. 306 headquarters, what was the case number for this one?
2: 1578, repeating 1578.

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0: 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It's going to be the sleep in. Caller is a worker by the name of Michelle. She said there is a Whiskey Mike, approximately 45 years of age, wearing a blue shirt and green pants, laying on the floor of the lobby and keeps falling over. He was laying on the stairs when she hung up the phone. She believes he may be on drugs or possibly intoxicated.
1: 304.
2: 308.
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0: Can I get your route to 1110 Western Street, 1110 Western Street, to speak with Ms. Greenlaw? She called advising she needed an escort. She could not explain why she is not leaving the residence. She said a gray SUV rode by her house and made her uncomfortable, and that she just wanted an officer there.

0: Or a 904. Start heading this way for him.
1: Careful, no more spots, fine.
0: Do what?
1: You want me there, normal response?
0: Yeah.
2: Headquarters 301. She's advising she wants another officer there along with backup just in case he's in the area. She has nowhere to go, but she wants to be taken somewhere.
1: Copy. I'm sure 309 can give it a number to Aiken Taxi or Uber.

0: 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Let me 671-507 subject and route ACDC.
1: Are you needing 304 for his partner?
2: No.
1: Are you able to give me a 21?

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0: 1061 Edgefield Road, 1061 Edgefield Road. It's going to be the Wendy's. You're meeting with a Miss Shelton. It's going to be in reference to a Bravo Mike and a Whiskey Fox arguing with the employees. They're going to be in a tan-colored sedan. They called earlier advising they had broke down and that she was threatening them. The employee has now called stating that they just asked them to move their car because they're blocking parking spaces. And now they're both screaming at her. We can hear them screaming at the employee from the back of the phone call.
1: Oh.
2: 200 will be in route back.
3: Flat. Headquarters, I apologize. There was a lot of background out here in the parking lot. What is that called?
0: It's going to be a disorder at the Wendy's on exit 5. A male called earlier advising his vehicle broke down and he was uncomfortable leaving his vehicle, advising the employee threatened him. He was advised to get gas and move on. He is now arguing with the employees in the parking lot instead of getting gas, and the employees have called saying they don't feel safe.

0: According to the show, only units back in service. Employees on time to work. They're waiting the next 15 minutes for the Sprint to open up across the street so they can get gas and move on.
1: 10-4.

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0: We're trying to evacuate everybody this time.
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1: They don't bring you the pliers up.
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2: Hey, where did anybody else slow down? 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
1: 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Headquarters, truck 8's back in the house.

0: 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Stock line 20 can be 6178 Uniform Charlie. 6178 UC.
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1: 干。
0: Looks like it's probably going to be a dislocated wrist on his left side. He's 10-4.
1: They're on the way out.

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1: Going to be right in front of Sonic on Edgefield Road, 1036 Edgefield Road, for a white Chevy Equinox and a white Honda. Negative on injuries. They are blocking the roadway.
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0: 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I know you're ready, I got a second one for you as well.
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0: You're being around the 1936 Burns Road, 1936 Burns Road, to meet with Taylor. She knows that her neighbors took her packages. She's got pictures of them and asked for them to return them in their receipt.
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0: Requesting the next officer for the Honda Accord as well.

0: 201, can I have Azure Medical?
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0: EMS is around at 405 Mealing Avenue for a 3-year-old that got a bead stuck in his nose. Mom is also, he's conscious and alert and playing.
1: And pour the bead out of his nose.
0: She said it was like a bead, like from a bracelet.
1: We'll be in route to check it out.

0: Hotel 1, can I advise you on medical? EMS is en route to Pruitt for a 76-year-old female with hip pain and a swollen leg.
1: EMS, can you help?
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3: 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I'll give it to you in a second.

0: 205, it's going to be a temporary 28 out of Georgia. 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
1: To stand down. She's taking a call right now on the something that's going to get dispatched in just a second, so just hold on to that information.

0: 207-208, 1090 is this Order Groves Boulevard.
1: Joseph.
0: Meeting around the 513 Groves Boulevard, 513 Groves Boulevard, in front of Building H. Correction, Building 5. You're going to be meeting Mr. Aaron. He advised that his ex pulled a knife on him and his daughter. They're going to be standing out front in the APS work truck. The mother is still inside of the building. Unknown on the status of the weapon.

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0: Headquarters 108, show me on a traffic stop at Sanders at Ridgecrest. This is going to be a South Carolina 28, 572, Bravo, Whiskey Bravo, 572, BWB, on a blue Toyota RAV4.
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0: 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To check on a man laying in the grass at that address. 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
2: I got you. 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
2: On to Altamaha Drive. 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
1: Sure.
0: Hey, Gordon.
2: Charles 10, got contact.
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0: Hotel 1, can I have you a medical?
1: Go ahead.
0: PMS is in route of 540 Dove Street for a 48-year-old female that she's dehydrated.
1: Ten four, EMS can handle.
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0: Mirada, 722 East Buena Vista, 722 East Buena Vista, to attempt to make contact with Nikki Stallings. 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There's a number in your CAD to call back to make contact with the Wellstar.

0: Rowan.
1: Spoken with Nikki. She says she's 10-4. You will again. Well, sorry, Paul.
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0: 1402 Groves Boulevard, 1402 Groves Boulevard, and private apartment 113. You're going to be meeting Keontae in a Dodge Journey. 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
2: Go ahead.
0: 310 West Key Street, 310 West Key Street. It's going to be in front of apartment 406, 406. You're going to be meeting with an Eddie Cooler. She advised that another one of the residents there put her hands on her. She's declining EMS at this time.

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1: I'm on scene. 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
0: We have flying 1 Bravo Fox to 200 Beaufort Street Northeast. 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

0: 2-8, can I get you and 200, can you back him until another unit clears en route to a domestic, 533 Calvert Way, 533 Calvert Way.
1: Joey. 200.
0: It's going to be Mr. Don. He advised that his girlfriend of 16 years is showing out. She threw herself on the floor, and now she's starting to throw objects in the home. No weapons that they advised of.

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0: I'm clear from that call on George Avenue. Spoke with the lady that was walking in the street. She's 10-4. I'll be out at headquarters working on paperwork.

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0: 207 headquarters. My apologies. Can I also get a case number for the disorder at 513 Groves Boulevard?
1: Headquarters, Joy. Of course, we get EMS en route for a 73-year-old female that was kind of injured to her arm.
2: You're not close to this, but it's down yet. I can go back to the way I'm getting this call for him now.
3: I was leaving A course. I'm past the station 2 now.
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0: 10-8 status 24 from disabled vehicle from gain route back 208.
1: Tower, 207 headquarters. West U Street was going to be 1583, 1583, and Groves was going to be 1582, 1582.

12128. 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I just want to say, Ray, I want to talk to female.

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1: Yes, I'm going to take this call for escort, and I'll be 10-8 and route back to the 30.

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1: 208.
0: Calvert's Way is requesting you guys come back out there. He was, as soon as he left, she started doing it again.
1: Yeah, well, I'm back on that.

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1: Go ahead.
0: He and the doctor are at this location. Subject wants to go to the hospital now.
1: Yeah. Don't.

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1: Headquarters, you calling 207?
0: Paper. Can you A8 West Martin County Bunting, West Martin County Bunting? They're advising that the tree fell half off the road, the Lincoln in the roadway, and it knocked a transformer.
1: Any kind of fire hazard?
0: Not from my caller.
1: We're in route.
2: 207, if you're typing, I can be in route.
1: 10-4, thanks, sir.

0: 200 headquarters. We're getting a call saying that Miss Martintown and Bunting, closer to the Rapid side, they have a transformer that's arcing.
1: Okay. Station 1, can you ease this way? Regular response.
2: I copy.
1: Headquarters, can you get a DOT just off on that? It's going to be related. This tree is in the top lines of the power lines here, and it's hanging over Martintown Road. Dominion's going to need to be notified and being around ASAP.

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1: Yeah, just police station one, make a right. We're down kind of a dunham bottom where the greenway goes over the road.
0: 10-4, engine one's in route.

Engine 1, I don't see anything working right now. 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I'm going to do the same on the other side of the street, hovering over all four.

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1: Okay, bye.
0: No, you're good there. 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

0: Hello, Igor. I got a call at 1822 Courtney Drive that their transformer is smoking in the backyard. Do you want me to roll engine 2 to that, or do you want a normal response?
1: Yeah, let's roll engine 2 to that.
2: I copy.
0: Engine 2, they buzzed it with the transformer arc and then started smoking, but they don't have flames at this time.
2: Give them.

0: somebody said, hey, I can grab some cones.
1: Just to confirm, how many cones did you say?
0: I don't know, just whatever you might be looking at.
1: Agent 2, have you left Station 2 yet? Fuel to the engine 2.
2: Negative, I'm still here.
1: So, some cones on engine 2, and we're 25 with you on court to take them out to 200.
2: Yeah.
1: Sounds like you'll need about 8 to 10 things from the, get a lane shut down.

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0: 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Somebody just stopped and said there's a tree on the 13th Street Bridge.
1: 12-4, I'll be alright.

headquarters. Can you copy a follow number for Dominion? It's going to be 147957. And it's directly behind 1824, Courtney. It's like it burnt the wires off the cables of the house.

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0: Okay.

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1: Okay.
0: We're 10-24 EMS transport 1289.
1: Cover. Can I get you guys started towards, have two alarms in pending?
0: This is the first one.

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2: Copy, can you bring out 307 Riverside Boulevard, 307 Riverside Boulevard. It's going to be Mr. Atkinson on site again as this morning.

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0: Monkey Eagle is supposed to be standing outside.
1: Hey, Carmen, they was it the Wayne Ackerson?
2: 205, 201.
0: Right.
2: He should be in that building to your left, the far back door.

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I'll be around the west line. Sound of what? So, can I get somebody in around 901 McKenzie Street for an older gentleman that fell in his driveway?

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1: Engine 2.
0: Hey, there's no power to this line. I'm going to go back in service. I guess just keep the Dominion en route to this location. And the address is going to be 1824, not 1822.
1: Yeah, what are they about? They were sending a technician. I'll give them 1824.
0: 1824. I'm back in service.

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0: Are there any V-50 and Jet 304 can release?
1: I need one additional other than 306 down here. And by down here, I mean West Morgantown.
2: Copy my pad, now get across the street.
1: The Rapids.
2: Yeah, well.
3: Joyce?
0: Yeah.
3: Was everything sent forth? Storm car caused power surge. Is that still tank? Okay.

0: 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I'm coming up on it. I'm in this traffic. Where do you want me?
1: Turn on your lights, go down the center lane, and relieve the engine one driver of traffic duty.
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0: Martintown and Bergen, where their little power shed is down here, guess I'm smoking.
1: What was that location?
0: At the corner of Martintown and Bergen, where they've got their little shed, but they got a gate down here, it's locked.
2: Hey, of course, you don't got to notify. 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We'll let them know.
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0: You can't see anybody coming down to Bergen and Martintown. 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
1: 309.
0: 820 Sheridan Avenue. It's going to be a well check on a Mr. Stuart Vernon. Check your cat notes, and if one of y'all could give a 21 to the complainant as well.
1: 32. Sure enough. I'll give a complainant call.

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Just for your 1014, we've had at least 6 incidents that are similar to this one for this address this year.

0: 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Edgefield Road at St. James Street, Edgefield Road at St. James Street. It's going to be in reference to a brush fire with structures in danger. It's going to be behind Stan Johnson Jewelers. Caller believes it's due to a lightning strike. He says the fire is about the size of a small car in the woods behind this location.
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1: Good.
0: AC passed over. Keys locked in the vehicle. I know 305 is not on duty, but she said that the complainant advised that her daughter's seizure medication was inside. We're still not going to be able to make entry, correct?

0: 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You can show us back en route to that noise complaint.
1: Say more.

0: 300, I got a call on Pendon. Two one one Groves Boulevard. They're complaining about that a 14-year-old male and a 17-year-old female came to her on her porch stating that they needed her to call 911 because they got kicked out of their home.
1: Do we have any units tonight?
0: I've got everybody on a call on my screen.
1: Yeah, well. We'll be to it momentarily.
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0: 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Station one and any units that come back. I got a fire alarm at 105 North Hills Drive. 105 North Hills Drive. It's going to be Brookdale, North Augusta, showing north and east corridor smoke. Negative contact with the key holder. The alarm came in at 626, and the alarm company just notified me.
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1: No. 300 headquarters, I'm on scene, Brookdale, establishing command, single story. Assisted living facility. 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
0: You show me 10-8, command terminated, false alarm. Further, staff on scene said you can disregard any further alarm, fire alarm calls there. They'll advise us if they need us to respond.
1: Tempo.

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1: Good.
2: Orders, 308.
0: 300, can you go to 2308? Go ahead.
1: I don't know.
2: We'll be relocating to apartment 803.

0: for Wind Drive. He's going to try and call the Streets and Drains emergency number. I just wanted to give you a heads up. I told him if he didn't get anybody on the phone, I'll try and call a supervisor for it.
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0: Bridge, it was called in third party. 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
1: Ten four, can you go ahead and EMS en route? We have contact with him.
0: Ten four, is this going to be for SI?

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1: Yeah.
0: Also, I'm going to take it back to one.
1: Good morning.

0: Headquarters 300, they're en route to Riverwind. I'm going to go ahead and clear that call.
1: 10-4, thank you. So what?

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0: 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Clear of that call, status 24. 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
1: Thanks.

0: 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Can I get you to ride back by Big Pine Road and Greenwood Drive in reference to that construction noise? The caller has called back, and I don't believe he said he saw anyone go by, so he wanted y'all to ride by again because it's still loud.
1: Copy. He shows her up.
0: Double.
2: Turn that black SUV on.

308 headquarters. We'll be out with that noise complaint on Winfield Way and Warbleeder Court.

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1: Yes.
0: You can clear, sir. Status 34. Make contact.

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0: I sent you an email with the name and the phone number. Can you please give them a 21? They've done called up here at least 4 times asking to talk to you. They've been advised that y'all been on call since y'all came in on shift, but they keep continuing the call.
1: Copy.
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0: Headquarters 34, just for your 1014, they have called again, and we have advised them that you are 10-6 at the moment, and as soon as you become available, we will have you give them a call.
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2: 300, 304, I'm clear enough from the securing right now. If you want, I can take it.
0: No,
1: keep it tonight.
0: They've also been advised that we had trees down and we had all officers on call, so that's an extra 10-14 for you.

0: 301, can I advise your medical? Nine one zero Bama Street. It's coming in reference to a 76-year-old male. He's not responding. He is breathing, though he cannot talk back to his daughter. He does have known cancer and heart issues.
1: Copy, 302 is in route.